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6: In Major League Baseball, the Dodgers have taken the lead from the Pirates on a 2-RBI single from Kyle Tucker. They're up 4-3. It's the top of the sixth inning in LA, while the Cubs now lead the Mariners in Seattle 4-2. Bottom of the sixth inning there. Royals are up on the Tigers at home 3-1 after seven innings. The Mets have extended their lead over the White Sox. It's 7-3. Bottom of the fifth inning. A's and Astros are tied at one apiece. Bottom of the sixth inning. Earlier today, pitcher Dylan Cease carried a no-hitter into the seventh inning, and the Blue Jays held on 4-3 against the Yankees, while the Phillies rolled past the Cardinals 12-3. Bryce Harper with a three-run shot in the win. In NFL's preseason action, early in the third quarter, where the Bengals lead the Bears 17-9, just like the Eagles and the Patriots, where Philadelphia is up 14-10. And in the WNBA, with 2 minutes to go, the Liberty lead the Indiana Fever 100-97. Caitlin Clark, 21.7 assists. I'm Monty Bolaños.
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9: That's right, we are broadcasting live from the Fox Sports Radio studios. I promise. You know, I will say this. You know, Monty doing a little... can we even call it? Actually, you know what?
6: I'm Shohei Ohtani.
9: No. No. Shohei Ohtani's not pitching and hitting no more. Travis okay. Hunter's not playing both ways anymore.
6: That's right. For real.
9: So are they pulling Monty Bolaños?
6: Oh, I love that. I love that. That's the question.
9: I'm going to go survey says yes.
6: Yes.
9: I've been there before.
6: You know, yes.
9: Not everybody has the stamina and wherewithal to be able to go both ways all the time.
6: It's right. It's different wires crossing.
9: It absolutely
6: it's
9: is.
6: It's different wires crossing when you're sitting at the news desk than when you're sitting where you are.
9: And I'm not going to, because if you were sitting where I was,
6: yes.
9: Yeah, you'd be like, Kyle Tucker. Kyle Tucker gave the Dodgers the lead.
6: Listen, my phone's blowing up because of that. Kyle Tucker.
9: He said, Kyle Tucker?
6: Yeah. Remember when he was crying 4 days ago in the dugout?
9: No, he wasn't crying.
6: He had something in his eye. There's no crying in baseball.
9: You know, I got into one of the dumbest arguments with a friend of mine. He said, football players don't cry. I said, let's just watch for 15 minutes. Let's just watch for 15 minutes when this guy breaks his leg and he walks out crying. Speaking of tears, that's how the season has ended for the Dallas Cowboys for the last 30 years. In tears. In some variation of such. I'll say this, and Bucky Books agrees with me. I think the Cowboys, and I know they're legitimate Super Bowl contenders. I think when I'm doing the math on the NFC, and I'm looking up and down at this roster, and I'm looking up and down at the defensive improvements, I'm looking at the new defensive coordinator, Christian Parker, sort of a question mark there. But I love the fact that this young defensive coordinator, 34 years old, was just under Vic Fangio for all that time. And he was the defensive back coach. You know what that was? That's Quinyon Mitchell, that's Cooper DeJean, that's Reed Blankenship, that's all these guys who they have back there who are very young, like young players.

0: Folks, we're back. It's Inside the Southern University System. I'm Robin Merrick, and we're talking with our chancellor of the Baton Rouge campus for Southern University, and that is none other than Chancellor John K. Pierre. We're talking about campus updates as we prepare for this fall semester. We're getting ready for football. We're getting ready to see the human jukebox. Students are back on campus. It is an exciting and bustling time for us throughout the Southern system. And Chancellor Pierre, you know, one of the things you got an opportunity to do earlier this year, and you're continuing to do, that is to celebrate new buildings coming onto the campus. You've done some ribbon cuttings and you've done some groundbreakings. So give us a quick facilities update about the projects that are on the Baton Rouge campus.
1: Certainly. 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So if you're driving a Tesla or whatever it is that you're driving that uses electricity as a power,

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